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1: Well, you were staring down disaster. That night we almost called it quits.

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And I touched your face.

wave after wave, wave after wave. I'm slowly drifting, drifting away. And it feels like I'm drowning, pulling against the stream.

freedom. Breathing. We are from heat. The electric one. 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